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1: 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The vicinity of 704 Belmont Street, the area of the Manning Pool, EMS 2033.

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1: 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Number 6767, Addison Avenue, King Crescent Avenue, and Kingman Avenue. Floor number 2, EMS 2042.

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1: T6 on arrival at Boston Hospital, 2116.

0: Ladder 1 CSM responding, 135 Warren Ave, from Public Safety, EMS, turn on Ladder 1.
1: Ladder 1.
0: I'd be advised that potty's going to be in booking.
1: Ladder 1 received, Ladder 1's off, 135 Warren Ave.
0: Ladder 1, you have it, you're off, fire alarm CSM, did you receive?
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0: 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Manager responding. 2122.
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0: 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It's going to be on White Avenue, the vicinity of Main Street. EMS, police officer responding, 2123.
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EMS, default responding, 5 minutes.

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0: 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We're actually going to Brockton Hospital, not BMC. Brockton.
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The Y at the front entrance, EMS 0320. Rylan Medic 4, you have that call?

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Sentinel stations. MDTs are down at this time. Pro police, they've been down since midnight. Again, MDTs are down at this time. Pro police, they've been down since midnight at 7:49.

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Kentown Station, we have a road closure. There's a hole in the road at Montello and Lawrence Streets. It's going to be blocked, passable with caution, southbound between Allen and Exchange Streets. Again, there's a hole in the road at Montello and Lawrence Streets. Montello Street will be blocked, passable with caution, southbound between Allen and Exchange Streets at 804.

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0: Attention all stations. Prospect Street is blocked westbound from Bellia Street to Elmwood Avenue. Be advised, there is a trench on Prospect Street at Bellia Street. Again, Prospect Street is blocked from Bellia Street to West Elm Avenue. Be advised, there is a trench against the road on Prospect Street at Bellia.
1: Westbound on Elm.
0: At 831. Just to clarify the street closure, this is Prospect Street blocked, impassable, westbound from Bellia Street to Elmwood Avenue, 831.

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0: Oscar 135, we're in that for the drill.
1: Southbound Route 135, Warren Avenue for the drill at 949.

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0: Bradford Fire Department transmitting box 3452, Central Station Alarm number 316, North Pearl Street, to CVS. Ladder 1, you'll have command of the box. You have a 2-1 response, channel 2 to fire ground.
1: Ladder 1 has 316, North Pearl Street, Central Station, fire alarm. 2-1 response, channel 2 to fire ground.
0: Ladder 1, be advised, the zone is general fire.
1: Ladder 1,
0: WPK 602, clear at 945, correction, 954.

0: Silo 13316 North Royal Street, nothing showing. Building's been evacuated. We're investigating.
1: Silo 13316 North Royal Street, you have nothing showing. Building evacuated. You're investigating at 958.

0: Hey, I'm answering North South Seek, ma'am.
1: Yeah, Workman on scene. I just can't find the train engine 5.
0: You have Workman on scene. Pilot, I'm calling engine 3, engine 5. 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

Router 2, Medic 1, responding to number 30 Southworth Street, enter off of Paul's Way. EMS at 1221. 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

0: 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Hatfield Drive, you can head straight to 135 Warren Avenue for the drill.
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1: Squad 83 North Main, Street's going to be apartment 1 Delta, 1051. Engine 4, Medic 4, responding to Brockton Pediatrics, number 65, Libby Street, EMS, 1051.

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1: Engine 4 at 65 Liberty Street at 1055. Ladder 1, Medic 3 responding to the Belia High Rise, number 105 Belia Street, apartment 1011, EMS at 1055.

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2: Medic 2 has the call. 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
1: 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Engine 2CA6 responding to sob gas number 1260 Main Street, crossing on the Plain Street side, for the motor vehicle accident 1123.

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1: 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Engine 7 is responding. 17 Lisa Drive.
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1: Latitude answered, fire alarm from West Chestnut and Millwood Street.
0: Latitude, response number 25 East Nielsen Street, the Serenity Towers. This is for a female in the vestibule that's reporting she's too weak to get out of the vestibule. She needs assistance.
1: Latitude responding, 25 East Nielsen Street.
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Ottawa Metaphor responding to the rear of 30 Cottage Street. It's going to be in the lot between 30 Cottage Street and 291 Main Street. EMS at 1226.

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Squire A, engine 5, ladder 1, central station alarm number 70 Highland Street, the Lincoln School Apartments. 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

0: Bradford Fire Department, transmitting box 6354, Central Station Alarm Number 70 Highland Street, the Lincoln School Apartment. Ladder 1, you'll have command of the box. You have a 2-1 response, Channel 2 fire ground. Ladder 1, be advised, we also received a call from apartment 208 reporting that the alarms were sounding.
1: Ladder 1, receive.
0: 1243.
1: Hello, ladder 2, that's 23, Custer Street.
0: Ladder 2 at 23, Custer Street, apartment number 2 at 1243.
1: Fire alarm, medic 1 also.
0: Medic 1 at 23 Custer Street, apartment number 2 at 1243. Hi, I'm calling squad A, just confirming you have the box.
2: Squad A has the box. Squad A is off 70 Highland Street. Nothing shown from the front, investigating.
0: File, I'm calling Ladder 1. Squad A is at number 70 Highland Street. They have nothing shown from the front. They're investigating.
1: Ladder 1, receive. Ladder 1 is at 70 Highland Street. Switch to Channel 2, command.
0: Command at 1244.

0: 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Alan Street, Command.
1: Alan Street is indicating problem 208, we're investigating.
0: ANMC is indicating apartment 208. You're investigating at 1247.
1: Man, answer.
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1: I'm answering
0: Hollis, please, ma'am. 6-1 apparatus returned in service, investigated. 5-1 has a report, command jumping in.
1: 6-1 returning, this is investigated. Ladder 1, you have the report, command terminated, 1250 pass.

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1: Medic 1 transporting South Shore Hospital, 1255.
0: Latitude EMS.
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1: Refuge 88 at number 214 Court Street, apartment number 2 at 1311.

Pat, I'm calling Medic 3. 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

0: Medic 3, I'm pretty sure we are. We're 5 minutes from the base.
1: Medic 3, respond to the rear of City Hall, number 45 School Street, for difficulty breathing.
0: Okay.

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Squad A returning. Squad A responding to number 24 Fern Street between Fern Avenue and West Avenue. The investigation at 1549.

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0: Notify BIOS when the wires has been pulled down in front of 662 North Quincy Street. It's just towards the number pole 107. Also notify National Grid to check out pole 16 in front of 656 North Quincy Street. It's like it was struck by a car.
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7 at number 36 Delmar Road, 1628.

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1: Medicaid number 36 Delmar Road at 1631.

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Ladder 2, Ladder 4, Rescue. 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

0: Roslyn Fire Department, transmitting box 2133, catching fire number 75 Glen Avenue. You have a 4-2 response with the rescue 56 Chantu via fire ground.
1: Glen Ave, report of a kitchen fire. 4-2 in the rescue, channel 2.
0: 56 via dive, you received one call from the premises reporting there was a kitchen fire from a grease flare-up. He believes the fire is out at this time.
1: Received.
0: WPKH 602, clear at 1648.

0: Skyline calling engine 2, ladder 2, confirming you have the box.
1: Ladder, engine 2 has it. Engine 2's off, 75, where they have nothing shows on the one-story wood frame. That's it.
0: Skyline calling 56, engine 2 is at number 75 Glen Avenue. Nothing shown from a one-story wood frame. He's investigating.
1: Skyline, I believe he said 35. Can you confirm?
0: Received. Skyline calling engine 2.
1: We're off at 75.
0: Received. 56, it has been confirmed they are at 75 Glen Avenue.
1: Received.
0: At 1650, Phylon Ladder 2, confirming you have the box.
1: Phylon Ladder 2 has the box. We have the address. Dispatch CH, this location, Fort Vernon, 86.
0: Received. Phylon calling 56 for starting a CA for a station that was burned.
1: Received. 1650. Engine 2 calling fire alarm. There's no extension. Station 2 can handle.
0: Calling 56. Engine 2 reports there is no extension that Station 2 can handle.
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0: 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Captain Lynn Scott will have command. 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

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Please stand by. Please stand by. Please stand by. Please stand by. Please stand by. Please stand by. Please stand by. Please stand by. Please stand by. Please stand by. Please stand by. Please stand by. Please stand by. Please stand by. Please stand by. Please stand by. Please stand by. Please stand by. Please stand by. Please stand by. Please stand by. Please stand by. Please stand by. Please stand by. Please stand by. Please stand by. Please stand by. Please stand by. Please stand by. Please stand by. Please stand by. Please stand by. Please stand by. Please stand by. Please stand by. Please stand by. Please stand by. Please stand by. Please stand by. Please stand by. Please stand by. Please stand by. Please stand by. Please stand by. Please stand by. Please stand by. Please stand by. Please stand by. Please stand by. Please stand by. Please stand by. Please stand by. Please stand by. Please stand by. Please stand by. Please stand by.

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